only one station can get you from New Norfolk to New York or maybe New Zealand. Why choose? 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

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You streamed them, you thumbs them up, and now we're counting them down. 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

Countdown is the 20 biggest songs you gave the thumbs up to this week. Let's take you back to when this was in the countdown. 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

0: If you didn't get enough of Ed Sheeran here in Australia, you could follow him around the world like a stalker if you won a round-the-world flight to $15,000.
1: 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My

0: Britney lost her mind and shaved her head. What a time to be alive. 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